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17: Getting your heart broken can be really rough. It'll happen to most of us at some point in our lives. It's not just an emotional experience, it's a physical one too. Often described as getting the wind knocked out of you, a knot in your stomach, trouble sleeping. I recently spoke about this with Dr. Yoram Yovel, a psychiatrist and neuroscientist. He was on my podcast, Chasing Life. Now he told me heartbreak doesn't have to last forever. And while your inclination might be to withdraw, isolate, and shut down, it's often the opposite of what supports healing. One of the things that helps us the most is reconnecting to other people you love. And the reverse is also true, he said. If someone you care about is struggling, don't give up on them. You hold the power to comfort loved ones that are in deep physical or emotional distress. I'm Dr. Sanjay Gupta, helping you live a better life.
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2: 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Just play the game one way. You hit a ball in the gap, run. 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
16: A better life with Dr. Sanjay Gupta.
17: In recent years, scientists have really dialed up the urgency to understand PFAS, sometimes referred to as forever chemicals because of how long they take to break down. The latest study found these chemicals may be aging men in their 50s and 60s a bit faster than men who are younger or older or women of any age. Experts we talked to said the accumulation of PFAS may lower testosterone levels in men, impair sperm quality, and increase risks of testicular and kidney cancer. Women, it seems, just seem to be able to clear PFAS faster. Now, whether you're a man or a woman, trying to limit your exposure is a great idea. Three ways to do that. Filter your drinking water. Don't use non-stick cookware like Teflon, and avoid fast food packaging, which are sometimes coated with these chemicals. I'm Dr. Sanjay Gupta, helping you live a better life.
18: 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A vacation? A shopping spree? A trip to the spa? You could win $5,000 for the mom in your life with our Mother's Day giveaway. Just head to our website now to enter this national contest for a chance to win $5,000 for mom.
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1: Whether you're running a diner, a bakery, a coffee shop, a burger joint, a pizza spot, or a hidden gem that everybody should know about.
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0: Sound too good to be true? 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
1: We are finally starting to learn more things we can do to keep our brain sharp as we age. A lot of people think crossword puzzles or Sudoku might do the trick, but the science doesn't really bear that out. What one recent study found, though, was that a certain type of brain training seems to have a significant impact on cognition as we get older. It wasn't memory or even problem-solving tasks that moved the needle. It was an interactive computerized game that tested the ability to recognize two separate images in faster and faster sequences. It's what we call a task of divided attention, in which you don't have a conscious strategy on how to improve. That's according to the study's lead author. You're just trying to do the best you can to figure out how to divide your attention. Now, the game in this study was called Double Decision, if you want to find it and try it out yourself. I'm Dr. Sanjay Gupta, helping you live a better life.
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17: You and I have never met, but I'm willing to bet that there is something you would like to do, but you feel like you can't, that it's too hard, that you don't deserve it. A colleague of mine recently told me about this new book called Brave Shift, 30 Mindset Changes to Transform Your Life. It's written by a woman named Michelle Carrer. Carrer says the one thing most people forget when they set a goal is to attach a reason to it. Having that reason is big. Because when you don't want to do something that's necessary to reach your goal, you can go back to your reason to find the motivation you need. Try to frame your goal as something you want to achieve, as opposed to being a bad part of yourself that you want to change. That will make you more likely to succeed, as will asking for help. All of us need it, and it makes people feel good to help you achieve your goals. I'm Dr. Sanjay Gupta, helping you live a better life.
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14: 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Oh my, my, oh my, my love, I take one look at you, you're taking me out.

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2: Are we going to do some tequila shots on the show this morning?
3: Oh, I tell you. That could get really interesting.
2: Don't tempt me with a good time. It's 5 o'clock somewhere, ain't it? Again, Cinco de Mayo, we'll talk more about that coming up with On This Day Back in the Day and why you may be celebrating it in a way that some people may not necessarily agree with.
3: Right.
2: Also, coming up on the show today, Nick Cannon is somebody who has been in the news just in terms of his dating life and the women who he has been with and of whom he has shared children with. There is
3: multiple,
2: has a lot of kids. He has 2 children with Mariah Carey specifically, and he has set some ground rules for his 15-year-old son and his 15-year-old daughter, who are both twins. The son is allowed to do something that the daughter is not allowed to do. We'll get into that coming up. Also, people are calling Gen Z the Christopher Columbus generation, and we'll get into why that is the case. But also, don't forget, coming up on the show this morning, 2 chances for you to win our Mother's Day Pick Your Prize giveaway.
3: Love.
2: We got rid of the Gervais Nail $100 gift certificate yesterday and the Usher and Chris Brown tickets. You've got everything else on the list up for grabs today.
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2: What you're playing for is important, and you'll be able to pick that, hopefully. 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

0: 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On this day, back in the day.
1: 164 years ago in 1862, the Mexican army scored an upset victory over the invading French army at the Battle of Puebla. It's celebrated today as Cinco de Mayo. Here's a few points about Cinco de Mayo, okay? Number one, even though the Mexicans held off the French that day, they didn't win the war. About a year later, the French successfully occupied Mexico City. They didn't even leave that until the U.S. strongly pressured them to leave a few years later. So it's not Mexicans' Independence Day. That is September 16th.
2: Right.
1: It's not a federal holiday in Mexico, but it is a voluntary one, and it doesn't get huge celebrations in Mexico. In fact, they barely notice it. We are the ones who have decided that this is a reason for us to go out and drink and eat nachos.
2: Yes, the Americans are the unhinged ones about Cinco de Mayo.
1: We love to take other people's holidays and turn them into reasons to drink.
2: Listen, I'm making tacos for dinner tonight.
1: I mean, and you know what? I will say this, Cinco de Mayo and on a Tuesday, like,
2: it's perfect.
1: It's like the heavens are, the clouds parted. Here we are.
2: Taco Tuesday on Cinco de Mayo.
1: Wow. 105 years ago in 1921, Coco Chanel debuted her perfume, Chanel No. 5. It hit stores 1 year later. Ever since, this bottle sells one every 30 seconds. What?
2: Good smells.
1: One of the most, like, popular perfumes of all time.
2: Yep.
1: 65 years ago in 1961, Alan Shepard became the first American in space when he made a 15-minute suborbital flight. Wow. 65 years ago.
2: 65 years ago, and it's crazy to think, like, even just with the what they just did, and they went to the moon. And
1: right.
2: Crazy just to see how it's evolved so much and how it will continue to evolve as time goes on.
1: 48 years ago, back in 1978, I had no idea that this ice cream has been around this long. Ben and Jerry's opened their first ice cream shop. Man.
2: Is it even considered Ben and Jerry's anymore if one of the people left the team?
1: I guess. I mean, that's kind of the brand of it. What's your favorite Ben and Jerry's flavor?
2: Ooh. Chunky Monkey.
1: Chunky Monkey is it, man. I'm telling you, there's not many that are better than that.
2: Cherry Garcia is also pretty good, too. Fish food.
1: Yes.
2: Those are on my, I think those would be my top three.
1: I'm gonna stop by and get me a pint on the way home. It's all on this day, back in the day.
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5: Good morning. Your first alert traffic update at this time. Your roads look good. I'm not seeing any slowdowns or accidents at this time. Of course, if that changes, we'll bring you the first alert to that for your morning commute. In the meantime, though, take it easy on the roads, and I hope you have a great Tuesday. From the WYS First Alert Traffic Center, I'm meteorologist Chandler Jordan.
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5: Good morning. Your Tuesday starting off cool with temperatures in the low and mid 50s. It will warm up once again this afternoon. It'll feel spring-like and nice as we get into the second half of the day. Under a mostly sunny sky, your high this afternoon tops out around 84 degrees. So stay warm out there this morning and then try to stay cool this afternoon. From the WIS First Alert Weather Center, I'm meteorologist Chandler Jordan.
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1: You know, I think that this is a fun conversation for us to have this morning. We play a lot of Mariah Carey here on the station, yes. And everybody knows about Nick Cannon. And if you don't, well, buckle up, because here's a fun story for you. Nick Cannon, Mariah Carey were together for a period of time. They had two children together. Then they separated, and since then, Nick Cannon has what I would say is the equivalent of a bus full of children.
2: Seriously, he has 12 children.
1: 12 children with other women. So
2: 6 different women.
1: Yes. Yeah. So, okay, you can use your imagination and figure out what that looks like. So his relationship with Mariah, he had 2 twins. They are both 15 years old now.
2: Right.
1: And Nick Cannon has gone public saying that he has some parenting tips, especially related to his 15-year-old children, that a lot of people may not agree with, but he is set in his ways about it. And it is that his 15-year-old son, Moroccan, is allowed to date, but Moroccan's twin sister, Monroe, cannot. Nick knows that this is a double standard, and he says he doesn't care. Quote, there is a difference when parenting a son and when parenting a daughter. I am more protective of my daughter because there's things out there that I have to protect my daughter from. Like, as we know, there are certain types of individuals that you want to keep your daughter away from. My son, it's a different conversation when he's going out into the dating world. What are your thoughts on that?
2: Well, I have, you know, gone through this with, you know, my oldest is a son, and then my two others are girls. So, I do get what he's saying. You do feel different. There's a protectiveness that you feel over your daughters.
1: Yep.
2: He's afraid that his daughter's going to go out there and meet somebody, ironically, like him. So, look, it's hard because we want to believe that the boys can take care of themselves. Doesn't mean the boys can't go out there and get in just as much trouble.
1: Right.
2: Right?
1: Exactly.
2: But I think what he's trying to say is these days, right, there's so many bad people out in this world. And you try to just, in your mind, think that you're going to be able to protect your children for a little while longer.
1: Right.
2: You know what I mean?
1: Yeah.
2: 15, dating, I'm old school. I think that's young, whether you're a boy or a girl.
1: Right.
2: You know? The problem with parenting because of gender, you get yourself into a space where there's going to be resentment there.
1: Mm-hmm.
2: And there's going to be lots of questions. Why is it different? Why is it okay for him and not for me? And you don't want to set that precedent.
1: Yeah, I think saying my son can, but my daughter can't really isn't protection.
2: No,
1: when you
2: not.
1: Think about it, it's just a double standard that is dressed up as safety.
2: Right.
1: Both kids are walking into the same dating world. It's not like anything is different. There's the same risks, the same emotions, the same potential for getting hurt or hurting somebody else. If anything, I think the better move is teaching both of them how to navigate relationships.
2: Exactly.
1: And what that looks like. So how to spot unhealthy behavior, what boundaries are, what respect is, how to communicate, not building rules based on gender, but building awareness based on reality. Because to your point, the world is a very scary place these days, but eventually his daughter is going to grow up and date anyway, and the son is going to date somebody else's daughter. And you kind of hope that as they're your kids, that both of them were raised with the same expectations of respect and responsibility.
2: Yeah, you want to send both of these children out into the world being respectful and demanding respect for themselves.
1: Yeah. So that being said, I think it's a fun conversation to have of, like, you know, they're both 15. They're going to date. Like, you may not be comfortable with them dating, but they, like, that is that tricky age of
2: yes.
1: Things are going to happen, and it's better to have those conversations now rather than later.

0: Portland's Morning Show with Kaylin and LB on B106.7. And now, another inductee into the Stupid Criminal Hall of Fame.
1: Okay, so this guy is not exactly a criminal genius, but then again, I don't know. Maybe he is. But I do need the movie version of this story. I think it would be an epic Netflix docu.
2: Oh, for sure.
1: 23-year-old former Chick-fil-A employee in Texas. Former. Remember that. Keyshawn Jones was just arrested after pulling one of the most random schemes you'll ever hear about it. And it involves mac and cheese.
2: Listen, Chick-fil-A mac and cheese, you shouldn't sleep on that stuff. No. That is the best mac and cheese that exists.
1: So good. But here's what happened. Back in November, security cameras caught him sneaking behind the counter in regular street clothes and ringing up nearly 800 orders of mac and cheese trays. Just went in there, doesn't even work there anymore, rung up 800 mac and cheese trays. Mm. Then he refunded all of them to his own card. Total, around $80,000 in mac and cheese.
2: Man.
1: Somehow, no one stopped him. I mean, Chick-fil-A is always packed. So he just walked in, handled his business, and walked out like it was a normal shift.
2: That's crazy to me that nobody would have said anything or nobody would have noticed.
1: He used to work there. He had just been fired like the month before.
2: So maybe somebody who was working is like, or maybe nobody was on the same page
1: right.
2: about him being fired. So they were like, oh, he's just here.
1: Yeah. The manager that fired him obviously wasn't there that day.
2: Right.
1: So he probably knew the system, but still pretty bold move.
2: Yes.
1: Managers eventually noticed something was off, like, hey, why are we down $80,000 in mac and cheese refunds today?
2: Yeah, that's kind of nutty.
1: They checked the footage, reported that police launched an investigation. It actually took the cops 5 months to find this guy. Why? Well, he was out there blowing 80 grand.
2: Yep, 80 grand. And you know what? If I had 80 grand worth of mac and cheese, it would be quite the life.
1: Where would I go?
2: Yes.
1: Yeah. Man, now he's facing felony charges, including theft, money laundering, and evading arrest. No word yet on why he thought this would work or why mac and cheese was the hill he chose to risk it all on.
2: I mean... I'd risk some things for mac and cheese.
1: Unbelievable.
2: Especially Chick-fil-A mac and cheese.
1: He's now part of the Stupid Criminal Hall of Fame.

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1: So you know how as millennials and Gen Xers, there's a lot of things that keep popping up into society and you're like, yeah, well, that already existed. It was called this.
2: Yes.
1: That's courtesy of Gen Z.
2: Mm-hmm.
1: They have been, you know, discovering things that have already very much existed. And so now I find this super funny because it's a little bit shady, but just the concept of it. People are calling Gen Z the Christopher Columbus generation. The idea is that they keep discovering things that very much already existed, like the latest trend, silent walking, which is just going for a walk without your phone. Truly revolutionary, am I right? No.
2: Man, you guys are geniuses. Or so brave.
1: Quiet quitting.
2: Oh, boy.
1: Sounds dramatic, but basically just doing your job, not going above and beyond. People have been mentally clocking out at work since forever.
2: Yeah.
1: So now that there's this new word behind it, it means it's different. Not necessarily the case. And apparently, even Coke floats are having a moment.

0: to other generations. Boomers are the back in my day generation. Back in my day, did this. And the Gen Xers, again, the whatever, we're fine generation.
1: Yeah.
0: The millennials are the burnout, the side hustle generation. The Gen Zers are the rebrand everything generation. And of course, Gen Alpha, the newest generation. I'm going to say that they are the iPad from birth generation. So they're going to be the ones just in on all of these new things because they are constantly going to have that iPad.
1: Oh, absolutely. Hand. They were born with technology. As soon as they came out, they were handed an iPad. Here you go. Boom. Crazy.
0: So funny.

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2: 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Hundreds of nonprofits across the Midlands will be supported throughout the campaign today. It started at 6 a.m. and the event will run all day and includes early giving, which has already been underway for the past week. More than $32.4 million was raised by the initiative since 2014, according to organizers. A community block party will be held from 11 to 1 p.m. today at Segar Park, offering opportunities for the public and media to engage with nonprofit leaders, donors, and volunteers. More than 550 nonprofit organizations from 11 Midlands counties are expected to participate, along with community donors, volunteers, and local elected officials. Midlands Gives raises critical funding for nonprofits while bringing the community together to highlight the impact of local giving. If you're interested in donating, you can see all of the nonprofits that are accepting donations at MidlandsGives.org. One of the quirky things about automotive insurance in South Carolina is the legal requirement that vehicle owners with comprehensive coverage get free replacements of damaged windshields, but that perk could end this year. It's been that way for decades, but South Carolina, Florida, and Kentucky are currently the only states with such a replacement, which has both pros and cons. Comprehensive coverage is one part of an auto insurance policy, and it generally insures against things that might happen to a vehicle outside of the owner's control and not caused by another driver. Flooding, hail damage, hitting a deer, a rock, or a chunk of ice hitting a windshield, all of those are comprehensive claims. Comprehensive is typically required when there's a loan on a vehicle, and otherwise it's optional. Dropping comprehensive coverage is often suggested as a way to reduce premiums on an older vehicle, while free replacement of cracked windshields has been one reason to keep it in South Carolina. An insurance bill that's already passed the South Carolina House of Representatives would eliminate the mandate for free glass replacement. It's surely not the most important part of the legislation dealing with home and auto insurance, but it could directly impact large numbers of residents. If House Bill 4817 finds Senate approval, 2026 would be the last year motorists with comprehensive coverage get free glass replacements. Starting in 2027, insurers could add extra costs and deductibles for having such coverage. And finally, the Better Business Bureau is warning customers of a brushing scam involving unsolicited packages that arrive at their homes. The scam works by companies finding names and addresses online and sending items that were never ordered. The package often contains inexpensive items like rings, phone accessories, or socks. Once the package is delivered, scammers can post fake 5-star reviews in your name to boost their ratings and sell more products. Scammers have added a new element to the scheme. Some boxes now arrive with a QR code and instructions to scan them to see who sent the package and how to return it. The Better Business Bureau says not to scan those codes. The codes can send users to phishing websites or download malware onto phones or computers. If you've already scanned a code and entered personal information, you should change your passwords, turn on two-factor authentication, and monitor credit card and bank statements closely. The Better Business Bureau recommends checking for fake reviews posted in your name as well. If packages continue to arrive, consider temporarily refusing deliveries or using a package service for legitimate orders. That's three things you need to know here on the Midlands Morning Show with B106.7.
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5: New crash coming into the First Alert Traffic Center. This one at the intersection of Killian Road and Wilson Boulevard on Highway 21. There are delays on Killian Road and Wilson Boulevard because of this crash, so you might want to get over to 77 as soon as you can this morning to avoid this delay. Also, still keeping an eye out on a couple of slowdowns related to the crash that happened near the intersection of Brickyard and Hardscrabble this morning. So the north side of Columbia, a couple of delays out there at this time. Just drive safely as you get your morning started, and I hope it's a great day for you. From the WIS First Alert Traffic Center, I'm meteorologist Chandler Jordan.
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5: Good morning. Your Tuesday starting off cool with temperatures in the low and mid 50s. It will warm up once again this afternoon. It'll feel spring-like and nice as we get into the second half of the day. Under a mostly sunny sky, your high this afternoon tops out around 84 degrees. So stay warm out there this morning and then try to stay cool this afternoon. From the WIS First Alert Weather Center, I'm meteorologist Chandler Jordan.
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16: Sunday.
2: And today is day two of our Mother's Day Pick Your Prize giveaway here on B106.7. Yesterday, we got rid of two prizes off of the board.
16: Yes.
2: We got rid of the $100 to Gervais Nail for Manny Petty's and the Usher and Chris Brown tickets for when they come to Charlotte later. I think it's in June. So both of those prizes are gone.
16: So many good prizes still left, though. We've got tickets to Post Malone and Jelly Roll. We've got tickets to Air Supply. 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Lots of good stuff still.
2: Lots of good stuff still. 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But we're taking caller number 10 right now, so you'll be able to pick your prize. 803-796-2106. 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
1: Good morning. This is B106.7. Who is this and where are you calling from today?
2: Angela from Lexington.
1: Hey, good morning. How are you?
2: I'm good. How are you?
1: We are doing well. Congratulations. You are caller number 10.
3: Yes.
2: Woohoo!
1: All right. So, do you have children? This is a Mother's Day giveaway, so I am assuming that you do.
2: Yes, ma'am.
1: And tell us all about your kids. How old are they? What is the best part about being a mom to them? So on and so forth.
2: I have three beautiful daughters, Chelsea, Danielle, and Kayla. They're all about in their 30s at this point. So
1: okay.
2: They're kind of grown up little babies.
3: So they're grown and off the payroll. This is all about you, Mom, right now.
2: That's right.
1: Okay, so I hope you had a chance to go visit our website, b106fm.com. We had the whole list of prizes. Yesterday, the Gervais Nail gift card went off the board, as well as the tickets to see Usher and Chris Brown in Charlotte. What are you going to be picking for your prize this morning?
2: The summer skincare set.
1: Yes, with
3: go.
1: Our friends at Pesh Skin Co. 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
3: That's amazing. You know what else is great? 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
1: So one other prize off the board, part of our Mother's Day Pick Your Prize giveaway. 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
1: Can we talk about how absolutely exhausting it is to host people?
2: Seriously.
1: And I'm not even just talking about for dinner, because having people over for dinner is exhausting in its own way. I'm talking about multiple days that you are having people in your home.
2: Yeah, it's tough.
1: I hosted some friends this weekend. And I want to preface this by saying I am so thankful that all of those friends reciprocate with us and travel to come see us as often as we travel back to our hometown to be able to go and visit them. Because I think friendship works both ways. Like, right. If I'm going to put the energy into the time, the energy, the money into coming to see you, I want that reciprocated. So I'm so thankful that we have friends that do that. But I've gotten to the point in my life where I think it is so incredibly exhausting to have anybody in my house for more than 2 days.
2: Or more than 2 hours.
1: Exactly. They were there for 3 nights total.
2: Wow.
1: 4 days. And when I tell you I am so mentally spent.
2: Yeah.
1: I am so mentally spent. It's a different level of energy that nobody really talks about. And I've talked about it on the show before. Me and my husband have a way of like identifying my needs when it comes to being around people, and we call it my social meter. And my social meter is discussed pretty frequently in life, especially as an only child. We've talked about this before. Need our alone time.
2: Right.
1: Need our time to decompress. So having company constantly, especially for 4 days.
2: You just feel like you're constantly on. You're always trying to entertain people.
1: So did I have to be on the entire time? No, these are my friends, and I know that that's never the expectation with them, but as a person, don't know how to shut that off.
2: That's your expectation of yourself. Right.
1: I don't know how to shut that off. And I'm always on edge. Like, what do I have to do to make this the best experience for somebody? So I will say I feel like crap today, but we did a lot of eating out this weekend. Normally I wouldn't do that, but I did not have the mental capacity to cook.
2: No. And when you've got company, you don't want to be stuck in the kitchen. So you want everyone to just enjoy each other's time.
1: Right. Yeah. So I made some chicken wing dip on Friday night and some brownies because it was my friend's birthday. And then I made kielbasa for dinner on the grill one night. But outside of that, we ate out every single meal, which, you know that feeling of like just you ate out so much and you're like, ugh, like I just want to eat in my own home.
2: Detox.
1: I need a detox this week. But that being said, I'm just so mentally spent. And I'm so happy that my husband has to go out of town for work.
2: You get a little alone time.
1: So I get a little bit of alone time for the next few days. That is something that I am very much looking forward to.
2: It.
1: I need that. I need that time to decompress.
0: Be alert traffic.
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5: New crash coming into the First Alert Traffic Center. This one at the intersection of Killian Road and Wilson Boulevard on Highway 21. There are delays on Killian Road and Wilson Boulevard because of this crash. So you might want to get over to 77 as soon as you can this morning to avoid this delay. Also, still keeping an eye out on a couple of slowdowns related to the crash that happened near the intersection of Brickyard and Hardscrabble this morning. So the north side of Columbia, a couple of delays out there at this time. Just drive safely as you get your morning started, and I hope it's a great day for you. From the WIS First Alert Traffic Center, I'm meteorologist Chandler Jordan.
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5: Good morning. Cool out there right now across the region. Some of us even as chilly as the upper 40s. Keep in mind, though, we're warming up fast throughout the day. By lunchtime, we're into the middle and upper 70s. This afternoon, mostly sunny sky and a warm temperature for you that'll top out around 84 degrees. So do what you can to stay warm this morning, and then you'll need to try and stay cool this afternoon. From the WIS First Alert Weather Center, I'm meteorologist Chandler Jordan.
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14: You know, one of the weirder things I've seen on social media lately is parents feeding their babies butter, like whole sticks of butter. They swear that it helps them feel fuller after meals and get a good night's sleep, among other things. There's actually something to this. You know, butter is full of fat, which a rapidly growing infant needs, but eating butter all the time results in, quote, boxing out other important nutrients they need as well. Spokesperson for the Academy of Nutrition and Dietetics told us she recommends half a teaspoon to a teaspoon melted and then added to a puree. Or as they get older, you can drizzle oil or melted butter over cooked vegetables, she told us. We never say just give butter by itself, and it's not the only source of fat she would recommend. Avocados, hummus, fish, they are great sources of fat as well. And also, great foods to introduce. I'm Dr. Sanjay Gupta, helping you live a better life.
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0: 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It's time to be heard.
1: I know I am not the only one who has had a day where it seems like everything that could go wrong does go wrong. And over the weekend, it felt like everything in terms of friends being present, everything was going wrong. So it's like we had plans to do something and then the plans fell through, or like we made a reservation somewhere and they didn't have record of our reservation. Like everything was going wrong. And naturally, weather was kind of iffy on Friday and Saturday, and then Sunday, beautiful, gorgeous day. Sun was shining. Everybody wanted to be outside. Well, the evil sun was like, I'm going to make your day even worse. And I broke the visor in my car. So, you know, the thing that blocks the sun, not in a dramatic way. I was trying to adjust it because the sun was shining in my eyes when I was driving all of our friends around. And I yank it down a little bit harder than usual. It just snaps.
2: Oh, no.
1: Not loose, not wobbly, fully broken, okay? So now it's just hanging there, kind of like it's giving up on life.
2: Oh.
1: And I'm driving around now, either blinded by the sun or, you know, just wishing that I was anyplace else but my car. But it's a sad dangling visor that's smacking me in the forehead every time I hit a bump. And the worst part is it's not even something that can be ignored because obviously it's in a place where you need to look out your window to drive. And it's just, it's hanging there. So now every time I've gotten in the car since then, I have to blame it on the sun. Lost the battle there. Listen, I have a vitamin D deficiency, so I'm thinking
2: there
1: that it's
2: go.
1: Just the sun's way of being like, hello, right. Need more of me in your life.
2: What's the universe just stepping in?
1: So I'm curious to know, what is the last thing you accidentally broke and how did it happen?
2: So this is kind of a bummer because this had great sentimental value for me.
1: Oh, okay.
2: And it was a coffee cup. And it seems like, what's the big deal about a coffee cup? Well, the big deal about this coffee cup was back in 2015, I was in a pretty crazy car accident in Florida.
1: Mm-hmm.
2: Totaled my car, like 6 staples in the back of my head. Like it was a thing.
1: Yeah.
2: And when I went to go pick up or went to go sign off on the fact that the car was in fact totaled, and I got to go in there and look around inside the car to see if there was anything I wanted to grab, right there on the floor, completely pristine and intact, was my coffee cup. I'm like, this thing survived the wreck,
1: yeah,
2: with me.
1: Right.
2: So I grabbed it and I had it all the way till here. So like 10 years later, I still had this coffee mug and I drank out of it every day. And one day I packed it in my lunch bag, and I guess when I got in my car, I set it down or something, and something inside it hit it. When I got home, the handle was broken off of this cup.
1: Oh, no. See, I would have taken that as a sign from the universe that, like, I shouldn't have done whatever I did that day. And I'm like, what is the universe telling me that I did wrong? Because, again, to your point, that mug survived that car accident with you when your car got totaled. So I would have been like, universe, what's the message you're trying to send me today?
2: I was that attached to just a ceramic piece of, you know, whatever,
1: but
2: right?
1: But I don't blame you because, again, it survived a pretty massive car accident with you. Your car was done. A lot of the other things in the car were done, but you and that coffee mug survived, so I don't blame you. This is our Be Heard today. We want to know the last thing you accidentally broke, and how did you do it? 803-796-2106. You can also, as always, chime in on our Facebook page when you find us at B1067.

0: 6 to 106.
1: Sometimes it's just out of your control.
2: Yeah.
1: You break something, then you got to deal with the consequences later. My husband had a situation. We were getting ready to move from New York to here. And he blames me for it. It was definitely his fault. Mm. But when we went to Mexico, we got a Mayan calendar. And it was ceramic. Definitely a really beautiful decoration. Well, he wasn't paying attention. And I had things laid out on the couch for me to wrap them to then put them in a box. Well, this man sat on the Mayan calendar.
2: Oh.
1: And it shattered.
2: Yeah.
1: He's like, "What'd you put it on the couch?" I'm like, "Well, do you not see the other things that are on the couch? Why would you just sit there? Why would you not look down before you sit on the couch?"
2: I'm always checking out where I'm going to sit down.
1: Yeah.
2: I'm always making sure there's nothing there. I don't know, like a dog or something
1: right.
2: else.
1: So that's a story where I get blamed in that situation, but was able to piece it back together. It was like perfectly shattered to the point where we could get some super glue and put it back together.
2: Lucky
1: so
2: you guys.
1: There's definitely still some cracks in it and you can tell, but I think it kind of makes it look more like artifact-ish
2: right.
1: because it's broken. We're just talking about those things that you accidentally broke and what is the story behind mm-hmm. that. 803-796-2106. You can also chime in on our Facebook page when you find us, Appy1067. Alyssa in Columbia said, "I broke my air fryer basket just trying to shake it just a little while it was still hot. It slipped, hit the counter, and it basically dented itself out of existence."
2: Oh, man. That...
1: that would bum me out.
2: That really would. Seriously.
1: With the amount of times that we use our air fryer on
2: yes.
1: a weekly basis, I would be like, no. And to your point, you said that the coffee mug that you broke had sentimental value.
2: Mm.
1: My air fryer has sentimental value. And I had an air fryer prior, but when my grandfather passed away, I knew he was very passionate about that air fryer. And with the amount of times that we use an air fryer on a daily, I was like, I'll just take his air fryer. So I still have my grandfather's air fryer
2: awesome.
1: From when he was alive. Jordan in Lexington said, "I snapped the handle off of my favorite coffee mug because I tried to carry five things at one time."
2: Oh, they're so, you don't realize how brittle they are. I didn't even think about it when I put it in my lunch bag.
1: I know people who like wear rings on a regular basis. And sometimes like that ring hits the ceramic part
2: yeah.
1: of the coffee mug or whatever, and I've known people who have broken things just simply because of the jewelry that they're wearing, and it just hits the wrong angle. Never
2: yeah.
1: a fun time. Brandon in West Columbia said, "I broke my garage door remote by sitting on it in the truck." Stopped working, had to manually open the garage like it was 1997.
2: Right.
1: Do people have like regular manual garages anymore? It's a great question.
2: I mean, you can always just pull that thing and turn it into one. You don't want to do that because we're spoiled with the opener.
1: Right,
2: but if
1: yeah.
2: you need to, you can open
1: yeah,
2: it manually.
1: Okay. Sierra and Chafin said, "I broke a wine glass while washing it and they tried to act like I was so fine, but that no one would notice that I cut myself."
2: Oh, yeah.
1: Everybody noticed. I've actually experienced that. My first real job was a barista at a coffee shop. I was washing dishes. Nobody told me that there was a broken cup inside the wash thing. So I was reaching in and then I sliced my hand
2: open.
1: Oh
2: my goodness.
1: Yeah. This is our Be Heard today. Yay. Talking about injuries. What is the last thing you accidentally broke and how did you do it? Hey, it could be a bone. Maybe you broke a bone. How did you do it? 803-796-2106. Can also chime in on Facebook, Appy1067.

0: It's time to be heard on B106.7.
1: Again, we're talking about the things you accidentally broke and how you did it. This is what I'm talking about. Bianca set her tailbone.
2: Oh.
1: She slid down the carpeted stairs. Listen, I've had many a run-ins with that. Man. And it is always something I am so scared of doing is breaking my tailbone. Your socks just hit the right place on the carpet and then you go boom.
2: And there's nothing you can do about it because once you hit that angle, your feet leave out from underneath you. You're going to hit your butt.
1: I think I explained this a few weeks ago, but when Wicked came to the Coker Center, I beefed down the stairs hard and I was very, very nervous that I broke a bone in my leg just because it was so swollen and so sore for such a long period of time. Like I'm still dealing with some soreness in the front of my, in the front of my leg. So falling downstairs, not a fun experience. No. And breaking your tailbone, sliding down carpet.
2: Worse.
1: Even worse. Megan said, my glass tumbler with a straw that my book club friend gave to me, the ice came out of the ice maker too fast and it busted out at the bottom. I was so sad. That impact, again, can be a really make or break situation.
2: Seriously.
1: Hits at the wrong angle and it's over. It's over. 803-796-2106. Darius and Casey said, I broke my headphones by wrapping them too tight around my phone.
2: Yeah.
1: Apparently, I overestimated their durability. Listen, I feel like that happens in a lot of different cases where you're like, oh, this will be fine. It's not so fine. Madison Blythewood broke her shower curtain rod by hanging too many clothes on it to dry. That's not the definition of a woman trying to think outside the box. I don't know what is.
2: I mean, look, you're trying to just go through life, do all the things that need to get done. Your shower curtain just couldn't handle the pressure.
1: Evan and Forest Acre said, I broke my laptop charger by tripping over it for the 100th time. It finally said, I'm done with you, and stopped charging. Yeah. These are all very real life experiences,
2: it's
1: by the way.
2: It's funny because we think that we always watch where we're walking. But when you get into such a space where you're like, oh, I walk through here all the time, and you forgot that you plugged something in, and you trip right over that cord, it can break a lot of things.
1: Well, this is actually hilarious. And this is one of those things that you see in movies. Vanessa in Blythewood said, I walked into a window and broke my nose.
2: No.
1: That's like my worst nightmare.
2: Serious.
1: Being like, oh, like, let me just walk out this, you know, open area window.
2: Because it's one of those things where when you see someone do it, you have to stifle your laugh, especially when they get seriously injured. You're like, oh, I can't even laugh about this. That's not funny.
1: Yeah, she said there was blood everywhere, that's one of those situations where it's like you want to laugh. But then when you see the blood, you're like, oh, I probably shouldn't. 803-796-2106. You can also chime in on Facebook at B1067. It's time to be heard. We want to know the last thing you accidentally broke and how you did it.

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2: 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Hundreds of nonprofits across the Midlands will be supported throughout the campaign today. It started at 6 a.m. and the event will run all day and includes early giving, which has already been underway for the past week. More than $32.4 million was raised by the initiative since 2014, according to organizers. A community block party will be held from 11 to 1 p.m. today at Segra Park, offering opportunities for the public and media to engage with nonprofit leaders, donors, and volunteers. More than 550 nonprofit organizations from 11 Midlands counties are expected to participate, along with community donors, volunteers, and local elected officials. Midlands Gives raises critical funding for nonprofits while bringing the community together to highlight the impact of local giving. If you're interested in donating, you can see all of the nonprofits that are accepting donations at MidlandsGives.org. One of the quirky things about automotive insurance in South Carolina is the legal requirement that vehicle owners with comprehensive coverage get free replacements of damaged windshields, but that perk could end this year. It's been that way for decades, but South Carolina, Florida, and Kentucky are currently the only states with such a replacement, which has both pros and cons. Comprehensive coverage is one part of an auto insurance policy, and it generally insures against things that might happen to a vehicle outside of the owner's control and not caused by another driver. Flooding, hail damage, hitting a deer, a rock, or a chunk of ice hitting a windshield, all of those are comprehensive claims. Comprehensive is typically required when there's a loan on a vehicle, and otherwise it's optional. Dropping comprehensive coverage is often suggested as a way to reduce premiums on an older vehicle, while free replacement of cracked windshields has been one reason to keep it in South Carolina. An insurance bill that's already passed the South Carolina House of Representatives would eliminate the mandate for free glass replacement. It's surely not the most important part of the legislation dealing with home and auto insurance, but it could directly impact large numbers of residents. If House Bill 4817 finds Senate approval, 2026 would be the last year motorists with comprehensive coverage get free glass replacements. Starting in 2027, insurers could add extra costs and deductibles for having such coverage. And finally, the Better Business Bureau is warning customers of a brushing scam involving unsolicited packages that arrive at their homes. The scam works by companies finding names and addresses online and sending items that were never ordered. The package often contains inexpensive items like rings, phone accessories, or socks. Once the package is delivered, scammers can post fake 5-star reviews in your name to boost their ratings and sell more products. Scammers have added a new element to the scheme. Some boxes now arrive with a QR code and instructions to scan them to see who sent the package and how to return it. The Better Business Bureau says not to scan those codes. The codes can send users to phishing websites or download malware onto phones or computers. If you've already scanned a code and entered personal information, you should change your passwords, turn on two-factor authentication, and monitor credit card and bank statements closely. The Better Business Bureau recommends checking for fake reviews posted in your name as well. If packages continue to arrive, consider temporarily refusing deliveries or using a package service for legitimate orders. That's three things you need to know here on the Midlands Morning Show with B106.7.
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5: New crash coming into the First Alert Traffic Center. This one at the intersection of Killian Road and Wilson Boulevard on Highway 21. There are delays on Killian Road and Wilson Boulevard because of this crash, so you might want to get over to 77 as soon as you can this morning to avoid this delay. Also, still keeping an eye on a couple of slowdowns related to the crash that happened near the intersection of Brickyard and Hardscrabble this morning. So the north side of Columbia, a couple of delays out there at this time. Just drive safely as you get your morning started, and I hope it's a great day for you. From the WIS First Alert Traffic Center, I'm meteorologist Chandler Jordan.
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5: Good morning. Cool out there right now across the region. Some of us even as chilly as the upper 40s. Keep in mind, though, we're warming up fast throughout the day. By lunchtime, we're into the middle and upper 70s. This afternoon, mostly sunny sky and a warm temperature for you that'll top out around 84 degrees. So do what you can to stay warm this morning, and then you'll need to try and stay cool this afternoon. From the WIS First Alert Weather Center, I'm meteorologist Chandler Jordan.
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2: 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Moms, this is for you. 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
1: We say it all the time, parenting, there is no handbook.
2: Mm-mm.
1: Kelly and Forest Seekers wrote into us today. It says, "Dear Kaylin and LB, I need y'all to settle something that turned into a full-on awkward moment at the park. I was there with my four-year-old over the weekend, and he brought out his favorite bubbles and a little scooter. Another kid came over and asked if he could play, and before I could even say anything, the other mom stepped in and said, 'Oh no, we don't make our kids share. If he wants a turn, he should have brought his own.' And I just stood there like, 'Wait, what?' Because I was raised that you share your toys, you be kind, you take turns, all of that. So I gently told my son, 'Hey, let him have a turn.' And the other mom kind of gave me a look like I was doing something wrong. Now I'm second guessing everything. I get teaching kids boundaries and that they don't have to give up their stuff just because someone asks. But isn't that part of being a good human, learning how to share and including others? At the same time, I don't want to force my kid to give something up that's his, especially if he's really into it at the moment. So now I'm stuck. Am I raising a polite, kind kid, or am I teaching him that he has to give in to everyone else? Should kids be expected to share at the park, or is that an outdated rule?"
2: Well, I think it's, again, it's case by case. You want people to know how to interact with each other, right? Mm-hmm. I feel like that's being lost these days. Everyone's on their phone. Everyone's got their face planted in something else and they're not paying attention to what's going on around them.
1: Right.
2: So, you know, our only hope is this next generation. If we're going to just make it to where kids aren't even allowed to conversate with each other on the playground and share their toys on the playground, I don't know what we're going to do. It's different if that kid came up and was like, "Give me your bubbles now." That's not what happened.
1: No.
2: Okay. So I don't think there's some parents out there that don't put enough emphasis on being a good human. We want our kids to be the best. We want them to be competitive. We want them to be the smartest and the brightest and all that. How about the nicest?
1: Right.
2: How about let's get back to being good humans?
1: I think that this is one of those parenting moments where both sides think that they're 100% right. And there is a point in both sides, I will say. I am a we're going to share household, so I don't have kids yet, but I know that when my husband and I do have kids, that will be the thing that we raise our children with. Not a hand it over immediately and be miserable, not in that kind of a way, but in a, hey, let's take turns, let's include people,
2: right.
1: Let's not be the kid that nobody wants to play with kind of way. Boundaries matter, but your kid shouldn't feel like every time they touch a toy, it's up for grabs. But also, that being said, we live in a world with other humans.
2: Yeah.
1: And so part of raising a good human is teaching them generosity and patience and how to play nice with others, to your point. So that other mom saying we don't share, like it's a hard rule, feels extreme to me.
2: Yeah.
1: Because what happens then? Your kid grows up thinking everything is mine and nobody else gets access. That's not how real life works. So I think what our listener did, what Kelly did, was exactly right. You didn't rip it out of your son's hands. You were just like, hey, let him have a turn.
2: Right.
1: I think that that's teaching kindness and teaching structure. But also, that being said, could probably tweak it a little bit just to make sure that your child doesn't feel steamrolled himself and that there's a little bit of compromise. Like, you can have 2 more minutes and then, like, let's share with other people. I think that's a way of going about it. I don't think that you're raising a pushover by any means. You're raising somebody who knows how to exist in society.
2: And absolutely.
1: I think that that's important. We need more of that. So this is our Daily Dilemma today. We're helping out Kelly and Forest Acres. She's stuck. She wants to know, am I raising a polite, kind kid, or am I teaching him that he has to give in to everyone else? Should kids be expected to share at the park, or is that an outdated rule? 803-796-2106. Can also, as always, chime in on Facebook at B106.7.

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1: You know, remember that old saying, sharing is what?
2: Caring.
1: Right.
2: Yeah. The golden rule, isn't it?
1: It's such a crazy moment here because, first of all, look, I get it. Everybody parents differently.
2: Yes.
1: And we all have our beliefs on how that should be. And we want to stick to our convictions. But when you're in a public space, right, you're going to the park. If you don't want your kid to share with other children and you don't want them to interact with other children, I don't know. Stay home.
2: Why are you going to a park?
1: Right. Be in your backyard. If you want them to be all excluded,
2: yeah.
1: When they're around other kids, things like, hey, I've got some bubbles, you want to play? That happens. But for the mom to step in and be like, oh, we don't share. He should have brought his own bubbles. Like, whoa. Pump the brakes. Mm-hmm. All right. We're saying this in front of children. You as the adults, right? We set the examples. Kids pay attention more than we think they do.
2: They're very smart. We say that a lot.
1: Right. So they're sitting there watching this interaction between both moms. And they're both cataloging this. They're like, this means moving forward, this, and this.
2: Mm-hmm.
1: You want to set the right examples.
2: Right. We got a bunch of people chiming in on this on Facebook. You can too when you find us at B1067. Devin said, neither of you did anything wrong. The other parent was giving your child an out because it should not be expected that he automatically has to share his toys with strangers at the park. And she respected that. You asking if your child minded sharing is also not wrong. Nobody is wrong here.
1: Yeah.
2: Bianca said, I think the other parent was just trying to respect you, your child, and your personal property, which I think I understand to a degree. But also at the same time, if somebody's offering, why not?
1: Yeah. I mean, you want to normalize just interactions with people.
2: Yeah. There's nothing wrong with that.
1: It's okay.
2: Chris chimed in on Facebook as well and said, if your child was at home playing with two toys, then he would just be a child playing with his toys. You took him to a public place where he would be interacting with other children with his personal toys, setting him up to share, to be kind, and to learn from peer interactions. The other mom missed your social cues. You don't take toys to a park where there are lots of other things to do unless you plan to share. I feel sorry for the other kid because he's going to hear teachers talk and sharing about how to read books in school aimed at developing empathy and sharing, yet his mom's socially stunted voice is going to be in his head for the rest of his life. He may grow up to start wars, is what she said.
1: I mean, that's a little dramatic, but I get the point. And that's what I'm trying to say is, you know, again, parents, right? We go through life and we say a bunch of things. We do a bunch of things. And we don't realize that our kids are always watching us.
2: Kids are always watching us. I love this answer from Brandon in Forest Acres. He said, if you bring toys to a park, other kids are going to want to play.
1: Yeah.
2: That's just how it goes. It's part of life.
1: Absolutely.
2: And Nicole said, boundaries matter. But so does teaching your kids to include others. It shouldn't be all or nothing.
1: Yeah.
2: This is our daily dilemma today, 803-796-2106. You can also read Kelly's full story on Facebook and chime in when you find us at B1067.

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1: Got a lot of great comments rolling in, and I want to read this one from Jessica in Lexington. She said, I'm actually with the mom who said kids don't have to share. And I know that's not a popular opinion, but hear me out. When we force kids to share, we're basically teaching them that if somebody asks for something, they are obligated to give it up. And that's not a lesson I want sticking long term. I do teach my kids kindness and taking turns, but there is a difference between offering and being told you have to. If my child's playing with something and doesn't want to give it up in that moment, I respect that. Now, if they're being rude or possessive about everything, that's a different conversation, but I don't think strangers at the park are automatically entitled to my kids' stuff.
2: No, I get that. And look, there's a million different answers to the way this scenario went down. I think, you know, both moms had the right intentions.
1: I agree.
2: And again, we just have to be mindful. We've got two kids there, sitting there watching both moms going, okay, what are we supposed to do here?
1: Yeah, and like I said earlier, I think that it's true that both sides can be right here.
2: Absolutely.
1: Marcus in Columbia said, I think we've swung a little too far with this you don't have to share mindset. Nobody's saying kids need to hand over their favorite toy the second that someone asks, but learning how to take turns and include other kids is a huge part of social development. The park is just one of the first places where kids learn to interact with each other and other people outside of their family. If every kid is just doing their own thing and saying no all the time, what are we teaching them about community? There's a balance, but I do think encouraging sharing is still important.
2: Yeah, and for all you know, mom that said we don't share, you might have just snuffed out what was going to be a lifelong friendship.
1: True.
2: You never know what could have happened if those two boys hung out together at the park that day.
1: Tanya,
2: I'm just saying.
1: Tanya and Irmo said, I see both sides of this, honestly. I don't think kids should be forced to share immediately, especially if they just started playing with something, but I also don't think it's great to shut down another kid with a hard no every time either. What I try to do with my daughter is say, you can play for 2 more minutes and then let another kid have a turn. That way she feels like she has some control, but she's also learning that other kids matter too. It doesn't have to be all or nothing.
2: I like that.
1: It's our daily dilemma. We need your help. We're trying to help out our friend Kelly in Forest Acres. She wants to know what she should do in this situation. Is she raising a polite, kind kid, or is she teaching him that he has to give in to everybody else? Should kids be expected to share at the park, or is that an outdated rule? 803-796-2106. We'll continue the conversation on our Facebook page as well at B1067.

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1: Hi, good morning. 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Who is this and where are you calling from today?
2: Good morning, Maria from West Columbia.
1: Maria, do you have thoughts on our daily dilemma today?
2: I do. The mom might have just gotten burned by all the entitled parents that are out there nowadays. We've been at the playground lately, and some have tried to, like, take the toys home or do other things. It's been crazy.
3: Yeah. That's a different space. And unfortunately, there are people out there that act that way and allow their kids to act that way. So you get it when a parent just kind of closes it down from the rip because it's like, right. Not trying to deal with this.
2: Exactly. Plus, they might have thought, well, maybe if they're asked to share, then I might be asked to share too.
1: Thank you so much for calling and sharing your thoughts. Have a great rest of your Tuesday.
2: You too.
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1: 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Hundreds of nonprofits across the Midlands will be supported throughout the campaign today. It started at 6 a.m. and the event will run all day and includes early giving, which has already been underway for the past week. More than $32.4 million was raised by the initiative since 2014, according to organizers. A community block party will be held from 11 to 1 p.m. today at Segra Park, offering opportunities for the public and media to engage with nonprofit leaders, donors, and volunteers. More than 550 nonprofit organizations from 11 Midlands counties are expected to participate, along with community donors, volunteers, and local elected officials. Midlands Gives raises critical funding for nonprofits while bringing the community together to highlight the impact of local giving. If you're interested in donating, you can see all of the nonprofits that are accepting donations at MidlandsGives.org. One of the quirky things about automotive insurance in South Carolina is the legal requirement that vehicle owners with comprehensive coverage get free replacements of damaged windshields, but that perk could end this year. It's been that way for decades, but South Carolina, Florida, and Kentucky are currently the only states with such a replacement, which has both pros and cons. Comprehensive coverage is one part of an auto insurance policy, and it generally insures against things that might happen to a vehicle outside of the owner's control and not caused by another driver. Flooding, hail damage, hitting a deer, a rock, or a chunk of ice hitting a windshield, all of those are comprehensive claims. Comprehensive is typically required when there's a loan on a vehicle, and otherwise it's optional. Dropping comprehensive coverage is often suggested as a way to reduce premiums on an older vehicle, while free replacement of cracked windshields has been one reason to keep it in South Carolina. An insurance bill that's already passed the South Carolina House of Representatives would eliminate the mandate for free glass replacement. It's surely not the most important part of the legislation dealing with home and auto insurance, but it could directly impact large numbers of residents. If House Bill 4817 finds Senate approval, 2026 would be the last year motorists with comprehensive coverage get free glass replacements. Starting in 2027, insurers could add extra costs and deductibles for having such coverage. And finally, the Better Business Bureau is warning customers of a brushing scam involving unsolicited packages that arrive at their homes. The scam works by companies finding names and addresses online and sending items that were never ordered. The package often contains inexpensive items like rings, phone accessories, or socks. Once the package is delivered, scammers can post fake 5-star reviews in your name to boost their ratings and sell more products. Scammers have added a new element to the scheme. Some boxes now arrive with a QR code and instructions to scan them to see who sent the package and how to return it. The Better Business Bureau says not to scan those codes. The codes can send users to phishing websites or download malware onto phones or computers. If you've already scanned a code and entered personal information, you should change your passwords, turn on two-factor authentication, and monitor credit card and bank statements closely. The Better Business Bureau recommends checking for fake reviews posted in your name as well. If packages continue to arrive, consider temporarily refusing deliveries or using a package service for legitimate orders. That's three things you need to know here on the Midlands Morning Show with B106.7.
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5: New crash coming into the First Alert Traffic Center. This one at the intersection of Killian Road and Wilson Boulevard on Highway 21. There are delays on Killian Road and Wilson Boulevard because of this crash, so you might want to get over to 77 as soon as you can this morning to avoid this delay. Also, still keeping an eye out on a couple of slowdowns related to the crash that happened near the intersection of Brickyard and Hardscrabble this morning. So the north side of Columbia, a couple of delays out there at this time. Just drive safely as you get your morning started, and I hope it's a great day for you. From the WIS First Alert Traffic Center, I'm meteorologist Chandler Jordan. B106.7 Good morning. Cool out there right now across the region. Some of us even as chilly as the upper 40s. Keep in mind, though, we're warming up fast throughout the day. By lunchtime, we're into the middle and upper 70s. This afternoon, mostly sunny sky and a warm temperature for you that'll top out around 84 degrees. So do what you can to stay warm this morning, and then you'll need to try and stay cool this afternoon. From the WIS First Alert Weather Center, I'm meteorologist Chandler Jordan.
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0: 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On this day, back in the day.
1: 164 years ago in 1862, the Mexican army scored an upset victory over the invading French army at the Battle of Puebla. It's celebrated today as Cinco de Mayo. Here's a few points about Cinco de Mayo, okay? Number one, even though the Mexicans held off the French that day, they didn't win the war. About a year later, the French successfully occupied Mexico City. They didn't even leave that until the U.S. strongly pressured them to leave a few years later. So it's not Mexicans' Independence Day. That is September 16th.
2: Right.
1: It's not a federal holiday in Mexico, but it is a voluntary one, and it doesn't get huge celebrations in Mexico. In fact, they barely notice it. We are the ones who have decided that this is a reason for us to go out and drink and eat nachos.
2: Yes, the Americans are the unhinged ones about Cinco de Mayo.
1: We love to take other people's holidays and turn them into reasons to drink.
2: Listen, I'm making tacos for dinner tonight.
1: I mean, and you know what? I will say this, Cinco de Mayo and on a Tuesday, like,
2: it's perfect.
1: It's like the heavens or the clouds parted. Here we are.
2: Taco Tuesday on Cinco de Mayo.
1: Wow. 105 years ago in 1921, Coco Chanel debuted her perfume, Chanel No. 5. It hit stores 1 year later. Ever since, this bottle sells one every 30 seconds. What?
2: Good smells.
1: One of the most popular perfumes of all time.
2: Yep.
1: 65 years ago in 1961, Alan Shepard became the first American in space when he made a 15-minute suborbital flight. Wow. 65 years ago.
2: 65 years ago, and it's crazy to think, even just with the what they just did, and they went to the moon. And
1: right.
2: Crazy just to see how it's evolved so much and how it will continue to evolve as time goes on.
1: 48 years ago, back in 1978, I had no idea that this ice cream has been around this long. Ben and Jerry's opened their first ice cream shop. Man.
2: Is it even considered Ben and Jerry's anymore if one of the people left the team?
1: I guess. I mean, that's kind of the brand of it. What's your favorite Ben and Jerry's flavor?
2: Ooh. Chunky Monkey.
1: Chunky Monkey is it, man. I'm telling you, there's not many that are better than that.
2: Cherry Garcia is also pretty good, too. Fish food.
1: Yes.
2: Those are on my, I think those would be my top three.
1: I'm gonna stop by and get me a pint on the way home. It's all on this day, back in the day.

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1: So you know how as millennials and Gen Xers, there's a lot of things that keep popping up into society and you're like, yeah, well, that already existed. It was called this.
2: Yes.
1: That's courtesy of Gen Z.
2: Mm-hmm.
1: They have been, you know, discovering things that have already very much existed. And so now I find this super funny because it's a little bit shady, but just the concept of it. People are calling Gen Z the Christopher Columbus generation. The idea is that they keep discovering things that very much already existed, like the latest trend, silent walking, which is just going for a walk without your phone. Truly revolutionary, am I right? No.
2: Man, you guys are geniuses. Or so brave.
1: Quiet quitting.
2: Oh, boy.
1: Sounds dramatic, but basically just doing your job, not going above and beyond. People have been mentally clocking out at work since forever.
2: Yeah.
1: So now that there's this new word behind it, it means it's different. Not necessarily the case. And apparently, even Coke floats are having a moment again, as if they haven't been around since the 1800s for people to enjoy. But to be fair, this isn't just a Gen Z thing. Every generation loves a rebrand of old ideas and act like they just unlocked something new. Millennials, in charge of life hacks.
2: Right.
1: Made adulting a personality trait. Whereas Gen X leaned into full-on slacker culture.
2: Yeah.
1: The only real difference now is TikTok. Because it makes it seem like something, they take something that has already existed and they make sure that the whole internet knows about it by giving it a catchy name, and suddenly it feels brand new overnight.
2: Right.
1: So that being said, if we're handing out names to other generations, boomers are the back in my day generation. Back in my day, did this. And the Gen Xers, again, the whatever, we're fine generation.
2: Yeah.
1: The millennials are the burnout, the side hustle generation. The Gen Zers are the rebrand everything generation. And of course, Gen Alpha, the newest generation. I'm going to say that they are the iPad from birth generation. So they're going to be the ones just in on all of these new things because they are constantly going to have that iPad.
2: Oh, absolutely. Hand. They were born with technology. As soon as they came out, they were handed an
1: right.
2: iPad. Here you go. Boom. Crazy.
1: So funny.
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5: New crash coming into the First Alert Traffic Center. This one at the intersection of Killian Road and Wilson Boulevard on Highway 21. There are delays on Killian Road and Wilson Boulevard because of this crash, so you might want to get over to 77 as soon as you can this morning to avoid this delay. Also, still keeping an eye out on a couple of slowdowns related to the crash that happened near the intersection of Brickyard and Hardscrabble this morning. So the north side of Columbia, a couple of delays out there at this time. Just drive safely as you get your morning started, and I hope it's a great day. For you from the WIS First Alert Traffic Center, I'm meteorologist Chandler Jordan.
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5: Good morning. Cool out there right now across the region. Some of us even as chilly as the upper 40s. Keep in mind, though, we're warming up fast throughout the day. By lunchtime, we're into the middle and upper 70s. This afternoon, mostly sunny sky and a warm temperature for you that'll top out around 84 degrees. So do what you can to stay warm this morning, and then you'll need to try and stay cool this afternoon. From the WIS First Alert Weather Center, I'm meteorologist Chandler Jordan.
0: A better life.
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15: You know, I watched a video the other day about kids getting landlines at home. We haven't had a landline in my house in I can't even tell you how long, but seeing these parents about my age being teleported back to their own childhoods, a simpler time before screens, was really powerful. And as for the kids, they sat and had conversations with their grandparents without multitasking or being distracted by a screen. I thought this was a great way to have kids stay in touch with family members and friends without getting sucked into the smartphone era too young. Of course, you need other people close by to hop on board as well if this is something that's going to work. Perhaps most important, I realized, these relics can be a great conversation starter with your children. You can talk about what it really means to be connected in this day and age. Things have changed a lot. I'm Dr. Sanjay Gupta, helping you live a better life.
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0: Kevin's Morning Show with Kalen and LB on B106.7. And now, another inductee into the Stupid Criminal Hall of Fame.
1: Okay, so this guy is not exactly a criminal genius, but then again, I don't know. Maybe he is. But I do need the movie version of this story. I think it would be an epic Netflix docu.
2: Oh, for sure.
1: 23-year-old former Chick-fil-A employee in Texas. Former. Remember that. Keyshawn Jones was just arrested after pulling one of the most random schemes you'll ever hear about it. And it involves mac and cheese.
2: Listen, Chick-fil-A mac and cheese, you shouldn't sleep on that stuff. No. That is the best mac and cheese that exists.
1: So good. But here's what happened. Back in November, security cameras caught him sneaking behind the counter in regular street clothes and ringing up nearly 800 orders of mac and cheese trays. Just went in there, doesn't even work there anymore, rung up 800 mac and cheese trays. Mm. Then he refunded all of them to his own card. Total, around $80,000 in mac and cheese.
2: Man.
1: Somehow, no one stopped him. I mean, Chick-fil-A is always packed. So he just walked in, handled his business, and walked out like it was a normal shift.
2: That's crazy to me that nobody would have said anything or nobody would have noticed.
1: He used to work there. He had just been fired like the month before.
2: So maybe somebody who was working is like, or maybe nobody was on the same page about him being fired. So they were like, oh, he's just here.
1: Yeah. The manager that fired him obviously wasn't there that day.
2: Right.
1: So he probably knew the system, but still pretty bold move.
2: Yes.
1: Managers eventually noticed something was off, like, hey, why are we down $80,000 in mac and cheese refunds today?
2: Yeah, that's kind of nutty.
1: They checked the footage, reported that police launched an investigation. It actually took the cops 5 months to find this guy. Why? Well, he was out there blowing 80 grand.
2: Yep, 80 grand. And you know what? If I had 80 grand worth of mac and cheese, it would be quite the life.
1: Where would I go?
2: Yes.
1: Yeah. Man, now he's facing felony charges, including theft, money laundering, and evading arrest. No word yet on why he thought this would work or why mac and cheese was the hill he chose to risk it all on.
2: I mean, I'd risk some things for mac and cheese.
1: Unbelievable.
2: Especially Chick-fil-A mac and cheese.
1: He's now part of the Stupid Criminal Hall of Fame.

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1: This is one of those things that everybody deals with, whether you like it or not. I don't think most people like conflict, but something that we all deal with in many different ways, professionally, in our personal lives. So I'm curious to know this morning, part of our social poll of the day, how you handle conflict. And we've got a couple of different answers you can choose from. Are you one of those people who talks it out immediately? Do you need some time to cool off first? Do you avoid it at all costs? Or does it depend who it is?
2: Oh, for me, it's a depend on who it is.
1: Yeah.
2: If it's my wife and we're in kind of some kind of beef, I like to squash that pretty quick. No reason to let that linger.
1: Yeah.
2: Now, if it's something to do in the professional space, sometimes that needs a little cool off period.
1: Yes.
2: It needs a cool off period for both people to just kind of get their thoughts together and be able to come back at it when there's less emotion and be able to have a civilized conversation.
1: Yeah, I'm definitely one of those people. And for anybody who knows me personally, I am very emotional. So I'm not one of those people who can talk it out immediately. I kind of need to sit with my feelings on things a little bit and figure out what is the best way of handling this. Is it something that is even worth bringing up? Because sometimes there have been moments where I may be reactive about something that doesn't necessarily require a reaction the way that I think it does. And so me being able to sit on that for a little while and kind of evaluate what my reaction was and what the next step is.
2: Right.
1: It might require a conversation afterwards, but sometimes it doesn't. And sometimes I'm just like, okay, you overreacted a little bit. Like, we don't need to take it that far. But yeah, it depends on who it is as well. So there are some times where I'm like, you know what? I have beef, but me addressing the beef, nothing is going to come of that.
2: Yeah.
1: So I might avoid it. So for me, I think it's a combination of I need the time to cool off first, but also it depends on who it is and how I'm going to handle the situation. So conflict is one of those things that everybody handles differently.
2: Oh, yes.
1: What is the way that you handle conflict? You can go ahead, find us on Facebook at B106.7 and vote on our social poll.

0: 6.7, it's the Midlands Morning Show with Kaylin and LB all week long. 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
1: Yes, our Mother's Day Pick Your Prize giveaway. Big congratulations to Angela and to Rachel, who picked two prizes off of the board this morning. Angela got that summer skincare gift set with $100 to use towards a facial service at Pesh Skin Company. And then Rachel picked the Post Malone and Jelly Roll tickets in Charlotte. So those are off the board, but still so many amazing prizes up for grabs. 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It's great. You know, every mom deserves something special, and so we've made it special for you.
0: I love that you get to pick what you want, right? Mm-hmm. Because a lot of times moms or even dads, right, you get presents and those are what people think you need. Well, look, this is where you get to go on the board and say, this is what I actually want, though.
1: Yeah, and on top of that, every person who wins part of the Pick Your Prize giveaway automatically goes in the running for the grand prize, a two-night stay at the Atlanta Evergreen Lakeside Resort in Georgia. 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
13: There's something I'd like to talk to you about today, something that's been circulating on the internet that's become a real problem. Deep fake videos of me endorsing products that I've never even heard of and I have no relationship with whatsoever. Let me tell you clearly, these videos are scams. They are designed to take your money. Now, a couple things you should keep in mind. If something sounds too good to be true, it probably is. When you look at these videos, if they don't seem natural, if there's something off about them, the audio or the video, it's probably AI generated. And if you come across something that does pique your interest, see if you can find evidence of it from other sources. I promise you this, if I discover something incredible that you need to know about, I'm going to talk about it somewhere that you can easily find, not on some shady social media site. I'm Dr. Sanjay Gupta, helping you live a better life. 106.7
14: Good morning. Cool out there right now across the region. Some of us even as chilly as the upper 40s. Keep in mind, though, we're warming up fast throughout the day. By lunchtime, we're into the middle and upper 70s. This afternoon, mostly sunny sky and a warm temperature for you that'll top out around 84 degrees. So do what you can to stay warm this morning, and then you'll need to try and stay cool this afternoon. From the WIS First Alert Weather Center, I'm meteorologist Chandler Jordan.
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13: We are finally starting to learn more things we can do to keep our brains sharp as we age. A lot of people think crossword puzzles or Sudoku might do the trick, but the science doesn't really bear that out. What one recent study found, though, was that a certain type of brain training seems to have a significant impact on cognition as we get older. It wasn't memory or even problem-solving tasks that moved the needle. It was an interactive computerized game that tested the ability to recognize two separate images in faster and faster sequences. It's what we call a task of divided attention, in which you don't have a conscious strategy on how to improve, That's according to the study's lead author. You're just trying to do the best you can to figure out how to divide your attention. Now, the game in this study was called Double Decision. If you want to find it and try it out yourself. I'm Dr. Sanjay Gupta, helping you live a better life.
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14: Good morning. Cool out there right now across the region. Some of us even as chilly as the upper 40s. Keep in mind, though, we're warming up fast throughout the day. By lunchtime, we're into the middle and upper 70s this afternoon. Mostly sunny sky and a warm temperature for you that'll top out around 84 degrees. So do what you can to stay warm this morning, and then you'll need to try and stay cool this afternoon. From the WIS First Alert Weather Center, I'm meteorologist Chandler Jordan.
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Mother's Day is coming up on Sunday, and we're doing something pretty special for moms here on B106.7. 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

You know, as someone who got blood work done recently and has a pretty severe vitamin D deficiency, the sun is shining and it is a beautiful day. So I think I'm going to spend a little bit of time outside when I get out of work today. It's Kaylin here on B106.7. I hope you're enjoying your

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Well, two tickets to see Air Supply here in Columbia on September 10th. We've got $150 to Zaz on Divine, thanks to Amanda Peluso at Coldwell Banker Realty. $100 to Lapeef, $100 to Allie and Eloise, a gift basket from The Collective, and a summer gift pack from Holy City Brewing. 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
7: Good morning. Cool out there right now across the region. Some of us even as chilly as the upper 40s. Keep in mind, though, we're warming up fast throughout the day. By lunchtime, we're into the middle and upper 70s. This afternoon, mostly sunny sky and a warm temperature for you that'll top out around 84 degrees. So do what you can to stay warm this morning, and then you'll need to try and stay cool this afternoon. From the WIS First Alert Weather Center, I'm meteorologist Chandler Jordan.
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gala, no, not really. But I do care about the fashion and the makes and breaks of the evening in terms of what people are wearing. It's B106.7, I think my favorite of the evening with Sabrina Carpenter. She showed up in a dress that was made entirely of camera film, and it was so unique and so special to the theme. I loved it. I let it fall.

0: tonight.
1: We're continuing along with our Be Heard from this morning on the Midlands Morning Show. Look, accidents happen. So what was the last thing you accidentally broke? And what happened to lead you to that point?

Ryan chimed in on our Be Heard From this morning on the Midlands Morning Show. What is the last thing you accidentally broke and how did you do it? He said, my poor wallet breaks all the time from the bills, man. If that's not the most relatable statement I've heard all day, I don't know what is. It's time to be heard. You can chime in with your answer, the last thing you accidentally broke and how you did it on Facebook, Abby 106.7.

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Happy Tuesday. It's B106.7. My name is Caitlin. As always, happy to get you through your workday with all of your favorites. We got Ed Sheeran on the way this hour, Train, Belinda Carlisle, and Bruno Mars. Right now, it's Lifehouse with my favorite song. It's You and Me. What?

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See what's left. 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
17: Getting your heart broken can be really rough. It'll happen to most of us at some point in our lives. It's not just an emotional experience, it's a physical one too. Often described as getting the wind knocked out of you, a knot in your stomach, trouble sleeping. I recently spoke about this with Dr. Yoram Yovel, a psychiatrist and neuroscientist. He was on my podcast, Chasing Life. Now, he told me heartbreak doesn't have to last forever. And while your inclination might be to withdraw, isolate, and shut down, it's often the opposite of what supports healing. One of the things that helps us the most is reconnecting to other people you love. And the reverse is also true, he said. If someone you care about is struggling, don't give up on them. You hold the power to comfort loved ones that are in deep physical or emotional distress. I'm Dr. Sanjay Gupta, helping you live a better life.
1: Happy Tuesday, everyone. It's another beautiful one shaping up across the Midlands. High temperatures will reach the lower and middle 80s with lots of sunshine overhead throughout the day. Into tonight, we'll have a partly cloudy sky around. Temperatures only cooling off to the low 60s for the beginning of your Wednesday morning. And looking ahead to tomorrow's forecast, expect more clouds around, gusty winds with winds close to 20 miles an hour through the day, and high temperatures back in the 80s. From WIS News 10, I'm First Alert meteorologist Peyton Garrison.
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6: weather. Happy Tuesday, everyone. It's another beautiful one shaping up across the Midlands. High temperatures will reach the lower and middle 80s with lots of sunshine overhead throughout the day. Into tonight, we'll have a partly cloudy sky around. Temperatures only cooling off to the low 60s for the beginning of your Wednesday morning. And looking ahead to tomorrow's forecast, expect more clouds around, gusty winds with winds close to 20 miles an hour through the day, and high temperatures back in the 80s. From WIS News 10, I'm First Alert meteorologist Peyton Garrison.
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1: 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Just happens sometimes. I always thought it would be a fun concept. 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We'll talk more about it tomorrow morning on the Midlands Morning Show. We'll see you then.

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3: Quick check on the traffic. We have a couple accidents. I-26 eastbound at South Carolina, exit 136. I-20 eastbound at Spears Creek Church Road, exit 82. And stop-and-go traffic. I-26 westbound between exits 108A and 107B.
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18: A Better Life with Dr. Sanjay Gupta.
19: In recent years, scientists have really dialed up the urgency to understand PFAS, sometimes referred to as forever chemicals because of how long they take to break down. The latest study found these chemicals may be aging men in their 50s and 60s a bit faster than men who are younger or older or women of any age. Experts we talked to said the accumulation of PFAS may lower testosterone levels in men, impair sperm quality, and increase risks of testicular and kidney cancer. Women, it seems, just seem to be able to clear PFAS faster. Now, whether you're a man or a woman, trying to limit your exposure is a great idea. Three ways to do that. Filter your drinking water. Don't use non-stick cookware like Teflon, and avoid fast food packaging, which are sometimes coated with these chemicals. I'm Dr. Sanjay Gupta, helping you live a better life.
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4: Happy Tuesday, everyone. It's another beautiful one shaping up across the Midlands. High temperatures will reach the lower and middle 80s with lots of sunshine overhead throughout the day. Into tonight, we'll have a partly cloudy sky around. Temperatures only cooling off to the low 60s for the beginning of your Wednesday morning. And looking ahead to tomorrow's forecast, expect more clouds around, gusty winds with winds close to 20 miles an hour through the day, and high temperatures back in the 80s. From WIS News 10, I'm First Alert meteorologist Peyton Garrison.
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1: You know, kids, they want to get on social media. 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

0: 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Daily Dilemma today. Boy, playgrounds can get messy when you're talking about children and the things that parents do or do not want them to do.
1: Oh, yeah, it can be a lot of drama. We got a message from Kelly in Forest Acres. Her 4-year-old son brought his favorite bubbles and a little scooter to the park while another kid came over and asked if he could play. His mom shut that down and said, oh, no, we don't make our kids share. If he wants a turn, he should have brought his own toys. Ooh. So now Kelly is thinking, like, I don't want to force my kid to give up something that's his if he's really into it in the moment. But am I raising a polite, kind kid to teach him to share? Or am I teaching in that he has to give in to someone else? Should kids be expected to share at the park? You can go ahead, chime in with your thoughts. 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
6: Happy Tuesday, everyone. It's another beautiful one shaping up across the Midlands. High temperatures will reach the lower and middle 80s with lots of sunshine overhead throughout the day. Into tonight, we'll have a partly cloudy sky around. Temperatures only cooling off to the low 60s for the beginning of your Wednesday morning. And looking ahead to tomorrow's forecast, expect more clouds around, gusty winds with winds close to 20 miles an hour through the day, and high temperatures back in the 80s. From WIS News 10, I'm First Alert meteorologist Peyton Garrison.
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1: 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And we all get so mad that sometimes we just want to hit something.
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0: 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It's been all about mom.
1: Yes, mom is so important. Mom deserves a little treat. And that is what we are doing with the Mother's Day Pick Your Prize giveaway here on B106.7. Earlier this morning, the Post Malone and Jelly Roll tickets went off the board, as well as the summer skincare gift set with $100 to use towards a facial service at Pesh Skin Co. But there are still plenty of other great prizes up for grabs. Still got that $150 to Zaza on Divine. Still got that summer gift set from Holy City Brewing. Still got $100 to La Peep up for grabs.
0: Yes.
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6: 6.7 weather. Happy Tuesday, everyone. It's another beautiful one shaping up across the Midlands. High temperatures will reach the lower and middle 80s with lots of sunshine overhead throughout the day. Into tonight, we'll have a partly cloudy sky around. Temperatures only cooling off to the low 60s for the beginning of your Wednesday morning. And looking ahead to tomorrow's forecast, expect more clouds around, gusty winds with winds close to 20 miles an hour through the day, and high temperatures back in the 80s. From WIS News 10, I'm First Alert meteorologist Peyton Garrison.
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1: Mother's Day coming up on Sunday. 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
1: 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So we're going to avoid that this year. What do you not want for Mother's Day? 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